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Steve Lacy's here later on tonight. You know we're going to play the number one most requested song literally every hour tonight. If you don't like

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0: Melissa's in North Carolina, and she just got dinner with the fam. What'd you guys get?
1: Chick-fil-A and Wendy's.
0: Yes! Well, you had to split it up. You couldn't get the whole house on one page?
1: No.
0: Sometimes I'm like, no, you're gonna pick one or the other. And then other times I'm like, yeah, whatever. Okay, fine. I'll break it up.
1: I'm the one that wanted the other.
0: You're the problem child.
1: I'm problem child.

0: 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Meanwhile, are you following us on TikTok yet? We're going to be streaming the show live as we do it starting in just a couple of weeks. It's going to be a complete mess. Don't you love watching a complete mess? It's like watching a car accident. You can't look away. Follow us and we'll follow you back. Find Open House Party on TikTok. Steve Lacy here in 40 minutes.
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8: House party's on. His song is Oh Yeah from the Spider-Man soundtrack. Steve Lacy's back chilling. All right, so last week you were telling us you like got interested in playing music by playing Guitar Hero. And what was the first like real song you learned to play?
1: Well, you know, everybody learns duh, duh, duh, duh, duh, duh, duh. So that was like the first riff, but I guess the first like song was like, I think American Boy.
8: Oh, hell yeah. What was that, like 2008? It had to be something like that. That's Steve Lacy chilling. We're on the way.

800-669-1010. Most requested tonight, of course, New Taylor. That's on the way. We're chilling with Steve Lacy, who's got to be one of the chillest folks we've ever had on this show in the history of Open House Party. More with him next. Aubrey Hobart's on for Fayetteville.

0: you by producing songs for other artists. How did you get started doing that?
1: Well, you know, it all started with the internet.
0: Yeah.
1: So that was kind of my first opportunity. And, you know, they got me started and I'm in that band. And, you know, I think through that showed me, you know, how to do it first off. And then, like, Mac Miller was the first person actually that I produced for, and those ideas, because Jet Fuel came way later, but I was making stuff with Mac when I was like a teen. I have ideas from like literally the first time I met him, and I was literally like 16, yeah, I was 16.
0: And the rest is history, man. From the Spider-Man Brand New Day soundtrack, Steve Lacy, Open House. Come on.

0: out of it.
1: Open house party, his song is Oh Yeah. Steve Lacy, nice enough to hang out for 2 weeks, man. Appreciate that. When you wrote that song, Oh Yeah, who were you thinking about?
2: So many people, man.
1: So many tongues, so little time.
2: Yo, this song, you know, I feel like I write so funny because I can write. It sounds like I'm writing about one person or one thing, but it's like from multiple scenarios, like that I'm like pulling from to write about this thing that sounds so singular.
3: Open house party. 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

0: friend of the show here at Open House Party. We got to get her back on soon. My name's Cannon with a K. The biggest, most requested songs in North America tonight. The big three is on the way. What do you bet? 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

0: 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It's Canada with a K. All right, Roanoke, Virginia. If you're having fun tonight, say woo.
1: Woo, woo.
0: If you're ready for the weekend, say meow.
1: Well, I have two cats, so I know about meow.
0: Do you have any cows?
1: No.
0: I bet you could still do it.
1: Oh.
0: Hey, you know what? A for effort.
1: Oh, gosh.

0: 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The biggest, most requested songs in North America right this minute. 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

0: requested, we listened. From your requests on the phone and on social, these are the three biggest, most requested songs across North America tonight. Welcome to the Open House Party Big Three.
1: Hell yeah! Thank you for all the requests tonight across North America. It's been an honor taking them, and now we're going to play back the three biggest, most requested songs tonight.

0: Open House Party. The biggest songs on the planet right this minute on the Big Three. This is number one.
1: Was there ever any doubt? There wasn't. There was no doubt. Most requested across North America tonight is Taylor, Patient Zero.

0: Here's the deal. The government is over $38 trillion in debt, which means the IRS isn't slowing down. 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
1: Oh man.
0: Is on.

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0: 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There's Hannah in Fort Myers, Florida. She goes to FGCU. You actually work there. What do you do?
1: I'm a librarian.
0: Do you legit have to be quiet all the time?
1: That's definitely some old I'm the one that gets pushed by the students.
0: Do you wear the glasses?
1: No, I have contacts.
0: You're not quiet and you don't have librarian glasses.
1: I know. I work hard again. Does that work?
0: Okay, you can keep your job.
1: Okay.

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0: Party's on live across North America. Everybody's asking for the new Taylor. We got that coming up again for you. We'll play it all night on OHP. Meanwhile, you should really follow us on TikTok because pretty soon we're going to start streaming the show live on TikTok as we do it. So find Open House Party. Give us a follow. We might even follow you back. Later on tonight, we got more to talk about with Steve Lacy. He's going to be chilling here later on. Welcome in.
1: Open House Party.
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Steve Lacy's here later on tonight. You know we're going to play the number one most requested song literally every hour tonight. If you don't like

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1: Chick-fil-A and Wendy's.
0: Yes! Well, you had to split it up. You couldn't get the whole house on one page?
1: No.
0: Sometimes I'm like, no, you're gonna pick one or the other. And then other times I'm like, yeah, whatever. Okay, fine. I'll break it up.
1: I'm the one that wanted the other.
0: You're the problem child.
1: I'm problem child.

0: We got that ready to play again in just a few minutes on OHP. Meanwhile, are you following us on TikTok yet? We're going to be streaming the show live as we do it starting in just a couple of weeks. It's going to be a complete mess. Don't you love watching a complete mess? It's like watching a car accident. You can't look away. Follow us and we'll follow you back. Find Open House Party on TikTok. Steve Lacy here in 40 minutes.
1: OHP.
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We present new Taylor Swift. 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Here comes Babylon. Taylor, a gift for

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0: from the Spider-Man soundtrack. Steve Lacy's back chilling. All right, so last week you were telling us you like got interested in playing music by playing Guitar Hero. And what was the first like real song you learned to play?
1: Well, you know, everybody learns duh, duh, duh, duh, duh, duh, duh. So that was like the first riff, but I guess the first like song was like, I think American Boy.
0: Oh, hell yeah. What was that, like 2008? It had to be something like that. That's Steve Lacy chilling. We're on the way. Open house party's on. She

800-669-1010. Most requested tonight, of course, New Taylor. That's on the way. We're chilling with Steve Lacy, who's got to be one of the chillest folks we've ever had on this show in the history of Open House Party. More with him next. Aubrey Hobart's on for Fayetteville.

0: 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OHP.
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0: volume by producing songs for other artists. How did you get started doing that?
1: Well, you know, it all started with the internet.
0: Yeah.
1: So that was kind of my first opportunity. And, you know, they got me started and I'm in that band. And, you know, I think through that showed me, you know, how to do it first off. And then, like, Mac Miller was the first person actually that I produced for, and those ideas, because Jet Fuel came way later, but I was making stuff with Mac when I was like a teen. I have ideas from like literally the first time I met him, and I was literally like 16. Yeah, I was 16.
0: And the rest is history, man. From the Spider-Man Brand New Day soundtrack, Steve Lacy, Open House. Come on.

0: get out of it.
1: Open house party. His song is Oh Yeah. Steve Lacy, nice enough to hang out for 2 weeks, man. Appreciate that. When you wrote that song, Oh Yeah, who were you thinking about?
2: So many people, man.
1: So many tongues, so little time.
2: Yo, this song, you know, I feel like I write so funny because I can write. It sounds like I'm writing about one person or one thing, but it's like from multiple scenarios, like that I'm like pulling from to write about this thing that sounds so singular.
3: Open house party. Here's the deal. The government is over $38 trillion in debt, which means the IRS isn't slowing down. And the tax code is complex and unforgiving. 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

0: 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We got to get a rack on soon. My name's Cannon with a K. The biggest, most requested songs in North America tonight. The big three is on the way. What do you bet? New Taylor is going to be on it.
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0: 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It's Canada with a K. All right, Roanoke, Virginia. If you're having fun tonight, say woo.
1: Woo, woo.
0: If you're ready for the weekend, say meow.
1: Well, I have two cats, so I know about meow.
0: Do you have any cows?
1: No.
0: I bet you could still do it.
1: Oh.
0: Hey, you know what? A for effort.
1: Oh, God.

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0: 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Welcome to the Open House Party Big Three.
1: Hell yeah! Thank you for all the requests tonight across North America. It's been an honor taking them, and now we're going to play back the three biggest, most requested songs tonight. Number three.

0: Open House Party. The biggest songs on the planet right this minute. On the Big Three, this is number one.
1: Was there ever any doubt? There wasn't. There was no doubt. Most requested across North America tonight is Taylor, Patient Zero.
2: If

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1: Hope you guys are doing amazing today. It's Trev Truth, and I'm your host for this week's Fayetteville Focus. First, we're going to start off with Gilbert's conversation with Mayor Mitch Colvin. He always has good conversation with the mayor, and always likes to challenge him a little bit. You know what I'm saying?
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2: You never heard that?
3: I did.
2: Yeah.
3: Went and saw him for a little bit last night.
2: He put on
3: a good show, man.
2: Yeah, let me give you some juice here so you can hear yourself. We go to our new studio. I told him to get some headphones.
4: Yeah.
3: Oh, yeah.
2: So can you hear yourself? Say something, Vic, so he can hear you.
4: Oh, yeah.
2: Can you hear him?
3: I hear him through the glass.
2: How about now?
4: Through the glass?
3: Now I got him.
2: Okay. Well, yeah, he can hear you now in here because we turned the speaker up. But that ends up creating some acoustic feedback.
4: Feedback, yeah.
2: But do you hear it ringing or is it okay?
4: Yeah, I hear it a little bit.
2: Yeah, okay. Well,
3: just turn it down a little bit.
2: If I turned it down, let me see. Will you turn it down there?
3: So I need to help you guys get set up in the morning.

0: bring that up there and turn you on so people can see you on the podcast. And doggone it, here we go again. We got to make sure we got some good audio. I was actually running around the studio like a chicken with my head cut off, looking for my glasses first.
1: They were on your head.
0: They were on top of my head.
1: Oh, my.
2: Uh-oh.
0: That's a bad sign.
1: It's time, Vic.
2: Wait a minute.
0: and so, wait a minute, I got too much head room here.
2: Oh, no.
0: There we go. There, we're set. How you doing this morning, Mr. Mayor?
2: There he is.
0: There he is. There he is. Whoops, and there he is.
2: Oh, yeah.
0: Yeah, yes. And look, I got all three of us on the screen here. Of course, Mitch missed my squirrel story. I'm not going to reiterate that this morning.
2: It's such a good one, though.
0: Yeah, it is a good one, so that's okay. But you came in on the phone. Were you busy?
2: So we're back at on the phone?
0: Well, yeah. The point is that I try to give him as much time as I can.
2: Yeah.
0: You know, and he came in early. Normally, tell the truth. You sit out there waiting to hear what we're talking about, and you don't want to get involved with
1: some
0: of our mess.
1: Sit in the car, depending if it's something I'm going to walk into. So.
0: All right. Well, we got some good stuff going on here.
1: Yeah.
0: We have the International Festival that is happening this weekend. That's a big deal for us in this community. Talk about that a little bit, Mr. Mayor.
1: Huge. It's been going on for, you know, as long as I can remember. And, you know, Fayetteville is such a melting pot. You know, you have
0: 40th annual, by the way.
1: 40th annual.
0: 48th. Yeah.
1: 48th annual.
0: Yes,
1: sir. So, yeah. So I was like 5 years old when they started.
0: Oh, my gosh.
1: So,
2: Don't do it, man. Okay, go ahead. All right.
1: But, you know, it's such a melting pot, and this is an opportunity to really see our community and its diversity on full display. You know, Robert Van Gans says it best, 80-plus languages spoken in our schools. We've got people from all over the world. The International Folk Festival kind of culminates all of that. Some of the greatest, the best food that you can imagine is all on display. From the various countries and heritages, and it's just a good time. And then, you know, the parade is always awesome because you get to see each country represented, and a lot of people here put on their traditional gear from whatever their homeland, and it's a great show.
0: Well, you know, and you make a good point about that, and normally the Fayetteville Observer and City View, everyone, they get great pictures.
1: Yeah.
0: You know, if it's not raining, and it's supposed to be pretty good weather for the festival, the Parade of Nations kicks off Saturday, 10 a.m.
1: Yep.
0: So that's going to be happening. 25 nations this year.
1: Yeah.
0: Over 1,000 marchers in the parade.
1: Yeah.
0: And if you haven't seen this thing, it is a sight to behold.
1: Something to see. So come to downtown Fayetteville and see our diversity on full display.
0: Right. And the celebration, they got a theme this year. Mm-hmm. Fiesta en la calle. You know what
1: that
0: means? You know, Fiesta is a party in la calle, in the street. It's a street party.
1: Oh.
0: Boom, boom, boom, boom. Watch out. I got stuff right here, man. I'll bring you back. We are international here.
1: All right.
0: Michel, ma belle, son, les mots qui vont très bien ensemble.
2: Here we go.
0: Slick Rick is going to rock the house. You know what I'm saying?
1: You know you're banned from 12 or 13 countries.
0: Tell me about it. Well, you know, that's the one big thing that was going on. We just had the J. Cole's concert yesterday. And, you know, I just played the thing for you where he shouted out when he was up in Canada talking about Gilbert Baez, and he told the guy, no, his name is Gilbert Baez.
1: Yeah.
0: But this is one of the most humble guys that you will know in this city.
1: Yeah.
0: And there's a lot of things that he's done behind the scenes that folks don't know. What do you know that we don't know?
1: You know, out of respect for Cole, I got a chance to talk to him yesterday, so I don't want to disclose all of our conversation, but you know, we're so proud of what he has done, and you try to recognize him, and his team, he doesn't want to be recognized. You know, a lot of people, they ask for certain things to be highlighted and all of that. And like you said, his humility is really a great attribute, and just very proud. And he is so proud of Fayetteville. This is the thing. You know, I took my sons to the show last night, and everything that he talked about, you know, his show opens up with the Market House on the stage, right? And I was in Massachusetts a few weeks back with the mayor from Chicago, His chief of staff was talking while we were in there. He was like, Fayetteville, North Carolina. He's like, man, he said, J. Cole. He said, when he came to Chicago, man, he had this house on the front, on the stage. Yeah. And I said, oh, yes, the Market House. He said, well, what is that all about? And he said, is that really in your city? And, you know, we started talking about the history of it. Everywhere he goes, he represents.

0: represents that. He represents Fayetteville. And like you said, when he's in Canada, he was talking about it. So last night during his show, he talked about the fact that he, you know, he was a part of the Chinese national basketball team.
1: Basketball, yeah.
0: And professional basketball. And he did say, you know, don't watch his clips because he said he bombed out on the basketball court. But he said people were coming up to him talking about Fayetteville, North Carolina in China. And so I know with me, you know, I meet mayors from across the country, from, like I said, Chicago, New York, Memphis's mayor said, hey, that's my favorite rapper of all times, you know, he said. And so he really has represented our city well.
2: Well, and the humility at which he does it, yep, is fantastic, because, yeah, I mean, we have a lot of examples on how not to do it.
0: Yeah.
2: And those are the ones, unfortunately, that doesn't get celebrated.
0: Right.
2: Just get talked about.
0: Right.
2: And like Prince. Like Michael Jackson, the folks who have a low profile kind of thing, except when they're performing on stage,
0: right,
2: are the ones who are the most mysterious. Mm. And you don't lose that aura. I got you up, Vic, if you wanted to chime in here, because, you know, Vic's a musician. You, yep, know exactly what I'm talking about. Mm-hmm. That when you're not out there that much, people want to know more about you.
1: Right.
2: And then when what you're spewing is positive stuff about from where you, the home from which you came, that's not only good for him, it's great for us.
0: Yeah. Absolutely.
2: And I want to commend you, Mr. Mayor, for moving his street signs on Forest Hill up to 14 feet so people can stop taking those puppies.
0: He has made Fayetteville have some very iconic things. Like you said, the Forest Hill street sign, the Market House. Now, you know, as he moves to expand, you know, the things that he's done to push the city in a number of ways. And now, I think what I got out of what he said, but this is the thing. You know how you go to most of the shows and these guys have all the security or they're on stage and they may tap a few hands. He started out the concert. He was on the almost at the top of the bleachers in the middle of the crowd. No security. And he started out and it just went to him as he started out singing. Like, everybody's like, where's he at? And he walked all the way through the crowd, shaking hands, hugging people with no security, no escorts, no nothing. And so, like you said, you know, he is an example of how to be humble and close to the people.
2: Yeah, and he's worked with a lot of folks here with distribution of school supplies.
0: Yeah, yeah.
2: That was a recent thing that I think he worked with the AKAs.
0: Right, and teaching arts at Fayetteville State. They had a seminar where Dreamville actually showed kids art and working with Judge Tony King in a mentorship program that the city partnered with her. She's done an outstanding job with helping kids who may have veered off the path, but to be able to have contact with J. Cole and Dreamville has really turned them around.
2: All right, well, look, our producer extraordinaire over there is flashing gang signs at me.
1: gang signs.
2: I had all three screens up. Also, I'm seeing West Side. You know, he's in all, no, it's time for us to go to break. But here's the point I want to make. You know, you've been here for about 10 minutes, and we've been talking about this. And a lot of times, good news gets brushed over.
0: Yeah.
2: And so I don't care how much time we spend talking about good news. And I told you, I need you to come in here with your arm broken, because you've been different places, you talked to other mayors, and you broke your arm patting yourself on the back, saying what a great city we have.
1: Yeah. Yeah.
2: And until we stop believing and start really believing in ourselves, yeah, citizen to citizen, neighbor to neighbor, you know, community to community, business to business, yeah, we're not going to reach that greatness.
0: Well, you're right. And I got a couple of texts in, so Sharon Moyer gave me an updated stat. So it's over 100 languages spoken in our schools. That shows real diversity. And DJ wanted me to make
2: Wait
0: sure
2: a minute.
0: That everybody...
2: She just texted you?
1: She texted the mayor, but she didn't text you.
2: Sharon.
1: What?
2: She just now texted you.
0: DJ
2: just
0: wants
2: now
0: everybody to know that Forest Hill is in District 4. So those are the two updates.
2: Oh, my God.
0: We'll be back in a moment.
2: And look, go ahead. Say it again. I'm off the screen. Go ahead. Say we'll be back in a moment.
0: We'll be back in a moment.
2: Switching gears now, because you are on board with the North Carolina Department of Transportation.
0: Yeah.
2: And they've got this innovative thing going on now with these electric planes. Tell me about that, because you saw some of that yesterday?
0: Yeah, they kicked off the new E-Lift pilot program. There were only eight departments of transportation or states awarded the grant from the FAA to do a pilot program on fully autonomous flights and electric planes. And so yesterday, to see and to hear and to learn about the progress in North Carolina. I have to take hats off to Secretary Johnson from DOT and to the board members. North Carolina is being on the forefront of aviation. And yesterday they showed an autonomous pilot. They talked about how the control and the communication with the FAA tower takes place in California or another state. While there's a pilot on board, he's not doing anything unless there's an emergency. But all of the coordination that happens between the tower and the pilot that's normally in the cockpit is happening from a remote location. And so this plane has gone to Europe, it's flown around Ireland, Scotland, over the English Channel, over the Atlantic Ocean, and now it was back in North Carolina on yesterday. For across country from California to us yesterday.
2: Well, it's, you know, there's always been this debate about first in flight.
0: They said that yesterday.
2: Sure, it's on our license plate. I mean, I went to school in Ohio, and the Wright brothers will debate you that it actually happened in Ohio, but it was Kitty Hawk down here where they actually made flight. So first in flight is North Carolina.
0: Yeah.
2: They may have taken the bicycle thing in Ohio and put something together, but first in flight is here in North Carolina. So it's neat to see that we have a little footprint here and we got our hands in this. You were telling me about the city investing, we can get involved with this.
0: Then the other component was the electric planes. And so these new planes are being used for the transport equipment is a lot more efficient. So mobile pop-up clinic. So, you know, in other words, you have areas like, let's say Cape Fear Valley is located here, but they have patients in Bladen and Harnett and some of these remote areas. So blood and pharmaceutical supplies are able to be transported very easily and inexpensively. You also have food, water packages and pop-up medical supplies and clinics. They were talking about the organ donation has changed, because what happens is if there's an incident, let's say in the outskirts of Fayetteville, now you're able to get an organ repaired and transferred and in the rotation of the system within a matter of hours versus putting it in a vehicle and transporting it. And so there's a lot of medical need. And so UNC was a part of the partnership. ECU was a part of the partnership and Wake Med. And so it was a great display yesterday to show that our state is on it. But for Fayetteville, we were up there with our airport director. Our transportation committee met at the airport this week, and one of the things that we're doing to be included is the electric, putting electric charging stations there for planes. And so hopefully we'll get that in, working with PwC, and we'll be included in the next phase of testing.
2: Well, you know, and that was the part I was trying to get to. Yeah. We are making the investment. I mean, you don't have the aerial camera up here, but Shake Shaff is walking in with just one cup of coffee. I told him to come in with two. You didn't hear us this morning, did you?
3: I didn't.
2: Yeah. We're talking about AI and what jobs are secured. And at the top of the list, firefighters are secured.
0: There's,
2: you know, no AI is going to come in here.
0: I don't want a bot coming to see about me.
2: Right, see. I said, so since this job is secured, you go head out and get two cups of coffee because you can afford it. All right, but anyway, that's the time. We're going to talk with him in just a second here. So all the stuff you're talking about, the aviation stuff, is good news for the city to start. Yeah. The bad news is somebody's going to lose some jobs. Because what you described to me,
0: there'll be different kind of jobs, right? Okay.
2: Okay, we'll talk about it.
0: Because you still have a job even though they invented television, right? So imagine when people were watching, radio was the form of communication.
1: Okay.
2: And then and everybody thought radio was going to die.
0: You're old enough to know when
2: before television. Oh, now you're stuck. Are there any other buses you want to throw me under this morning?
0: It was the end of radio, but here we are in 2026, and you still doing your thing.
2: But look, when I talked about, and I got Vic up here, when I talked about the AI, one thing we said was, one thing AI cannot replace is the sources and the trust that a person-to-person builds with someone to let them know.
0: Correct.
2: I knew and found out last night that there was a stabbing in the Cumberland County's detention center. It's not out. I know it. Right. I've been able to talk to people who know it, and you can't do that with AI.
0: Yeah.
2: AI doesn't know. Who does AI know?
0: Yeah.
2: He knows no dumb thing. All right, look, enough of that stuff. Go ahead, Mr. Mayor. Keep going.
0: I thought you were getting your book
2: shined. I'm good. No, go ahead.
0: I think yesterday was a great example of that. Just some of the other exciting things that are going on in the community. We are not only moving to make the investments in our transportation, but I'm proud that what the city's doing in our transit. You know, that we, as a part of that committee that we brought together, our transit is working with Fort Bragg, and NCDOT has a partnership to provide transit services on Fort Bragg. We're part of that. And so some of those are some of the great things that the city's doing to help support our military and to build our transportation around here.
2: All right. Well, man, I tell you what, I'm just all over the place while you guys
0: are man.
2: Lollygagging in here and everything. Mr. Mayor, it's always a pleasure to have you come in here. It's not time to get the boot yet, because you're going through, you're rifling through your thing there. There must be some more.
0: Yeah, I just wanted to say that as the city works toward getting our ordinances in place, just like the county is on telecommunications and data centers, we're having some listening sessions. One will be it'll be Wednesday, September 30th at College Lakes Rec from 10 a.m. to noon. We'll have one from 2 to 4 on Wednesday, September 30th, at Massey Hill Recreation Center. And then there will be one that evening from 6 to 8 at Cliffdale Recreation Center. So we will have professionals there. We will have subject matter experts to talk about some of the concerns and questions that people have, whether electric use, water use, how do you protect us in the event that, one of these centers come to our community. But this is an opportunity for you to come and to give us your opinion about it so that the city council can make sure we include
2: that. Yeah, I like the way you say, just in case one of these centers come to our area.
0: Yeah.
2: One of these centers coming to our area.
0: At some point.
2: Yeah.
0: But I think people think it's automatically foregone conclusion. And, you know, communities communities have to prepare for it. And so it's like putting your head in the sand and saying, like you said, AI's not coming. And I mean, at the end of the day, it is.
2: It is here. All right, yep. Mr. Mayor of Mexico.
0: All right, got your boot shine?
2: Yeah, yeah. And I got the aerial up so we can see you get out. And we Shake Shab is here.
0: This guy.
2: It's always a pleasure to see you.
0: Always good to see you, man.
2: Right. And this is not artificial intelligence. He is getting a real boot. See, watch. He's walking out. See, that's what we need. All right, Mr. Mayor, thank you so much. Man. And we changed his chair around here just like we got Johnny Carson in here.
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4: Last but not least, we got a little bit of Gilbert's conversation with Tasha Hill to end the day.
5: Hours. And dates and times, so
2: I think I'm trying it right now.
5: Yes, very cool. Very informational.
2: See what Tasha's talking about. This is Bitly. Okay, what's gonna come up here? So who are you gonna call? Gil Bates, what you doing with these ballots?
1: Got a lot of them.
5: Bookmarks, not ballots. No, correction.
2: Okay, that we want to let everybody know that bookmarks. I have bookmarks.
5: There you
2: not
5: go.
2: Ballots.
5: There you go. Correct.
2: That's right. I can only vote one. Only one man, one vote.
5: That is correct. Giving out bookmarks.
2: Okay. So what do you say? Oh, but it's good information on there. October 15th to the 31st.
5: Mm-hmm.
2: Early voting is right here on these things.
5: Yes, it is.
2: So look, if y'all out and about and see me out somewhere, come up to me, because I got 100 of these things I got to get rid of. Jeez.
1: Get your bookmarks here.
5: Bookmarks.
2: Man. Well, look, Tasha, I scanned the thing. Nothing came up.
5: Nothing came up?
2: Let me see. Let me make sure.
5: Yes, make sure.
2: Wait a minute. This is my karaoke list. What is that? Okay, here you go.
5: Yes.
2: Board of Elections information.
5: Yes.
2: Right there.
1: Oh, that's cool.
2: Yeah, so it says here, polling places, Board of Elections, an update, effective immediately, the polling place for Pierce's Mill 2C has been changed from Breezewood Church to Elizabeth Cashwell Elementary School, located 2970 Legion Road in Fayetteville, North Carolina, 28303.
5: Yes.
2: This change is effective immediately and will apply to all future elections. I got
1: that right off the QR code.
2: And the neat thing about, well, look, I'm not going to steal your thunder because you're here to be interviewed.
5: No, go ahead.
2: No, it's for the voters. That's right. No, I want you to. So the thing about the QR code, tell me about that QR code, because it seems like you can update some information as stuff changes on the fly. Talk about it.
5: Yes. So if we, like I said, we had some precincts that changed. We now have Cross Creek 3 that will be voting at Cross Creek 24 as well. So just a neat little way to keep the voters informed.
2: Right. So when these changes happened, the last thing was the air conditioning went out in the building, or
5: that school closed. For Cross Creek 3, the school closed, and so we had to temporarily move for this election temporarily right now, move transfer them.
2: But Tasha, you know, mm-hmm. that's a pretty big deal, mm-hmm. especially for someone who's been going to that location mm-hmm. all their voting life, mm-hmm. unlike Vic, who votes once in a while, who says mm-hmm. he's voted every time.
5: right.
2: Yeah.
5: Yes.
2: It sounds like I'm throwing the bus here.
5: Right. All the voters were informed. We okay. sent out letters. Yes, sir. So it's nothing that we never do anything and on the fly and not inform the voters.
2: If someone shows up at that location, they're looking at where I didn't get the word. I didn't get the memo. Mm-hmm. What should they do?
5: Call us. Call the Board of Election. And we'll be there to assist them.
2: Well, look, that's all the more reason mm-hmm. for you not to wait till the last minute. Mm-hmm. And so if you take advantage of early voting.
5: That is correct.
2: You can go where you want.
5: That is correct.
2: See, from Vander, mm-hmm. I can go up to the library on Clinton yes. Road uh-huh. right there and walk in. You know, it's funny to me, mm-hmm. Vic, I don't know if it's happened to you. People recognize you sometimes, Vic, when, you know, it's different radio and television. But people recognize you because of your beard. I said, that must be Vic. Uh-huh. See his beard?
1: Not yeah. anymore.
2: Okay, well, when they...
1: Not as much.
2: The interesting thing to me is I'm walking up to a polling place. Mm-hmm. And I was working with Channel 5 or 11. Okay. I'm covering the elections. Uh-huh. Why right. do you think I need your handout to tell me who to vote for? Mm-hmm. Because I've covered most of the candidates. Mm-hmm. I think I have a sense of it. Mm-hmm. But it's not against the law for them to make the last-minute pitch right there at the polling place, right. but there are limitations.
5: Right.
2: What are the limitations in terms of someone jumping up on you?
5: They stay 50 feet from the threshold. So,
1: 50 feet.
5: 50 feet, yes.
1: Wow.
5: Yes.
2: Is somebody out there measuring or something?
5: Yes, we do.
2: Do you really?
5: Yes, we do.
1: What?
5: Yes, we can't have nobody going back and measuring and saying, you know, that it's somebody not, but it's was, a law.
2: Cause it, right. Yes. Well, it's a law, so, I know. Mm-hmm. And so now, what about folks who are disabled? There's a provision for them to be able to come out? You got that little thing where people drive
5: so
2: up?
5: That
2: How's that work?
5: So that is curbside voting, yes, we do. So people that have disabilities that cannot get into the building, they can drive up to the curbside and get assistance. Yes.
2: Now, do they need to have a handicap and parking
5: no,
2: thing?
5: Sir.
2: So your ability not to be able to come into the building could be other than just, I don't feel like going in there. It's got to be something along the lines of you're elderly or have a, what would you have?
5: It's whatever disability that they say they have, and they have an affidavit that they have to sign.
2: Oh, they do?
5: Yes, they do, on that curbside affidavit, that they have a disability that is keeping them from entering the voting
2: All right,
5: location.
2: So they don't go in the building, and I know when I go in to vote, and Vic mm-hmm. wouldn't know this because he doesn't vote that much, but when I go into the building,
1: wow,
2: when I go into the building, uh-huh. I'm greeted by someone up there.
5: Yes.
2: And then they put you to a, what do? It sends you different. Come on, you know what that
5: is? So you go in.
2: Go ahead, tell me.
5: And you check in, you have your ID ready, and then if everything is good to go, they're going to check in, you're going to, you know, get your ATV. You're going to get your ATV and get your ATV and go to the ballot station.
2: Oh, what's the ATV?
5: That's authorization to vote.
2: Authorization to vote. ATV. Yes. Okay, all right, go ahead.
5: And then you're going to go to the ballot station, get your ballot, your assigned ballot, and then you're going to go and vote. So it's really simple.
2: I'm trying to make it complicated.
5: No, it's not complicated. It's very simple.
2: But I'm being facetious about this because uh-huh. I know because as many times I voted, uh-huh. It is easy to do. Mm-hmm. Now, here's the $64,000 question.
5: Okay.
2: Real simple here with 100 ballots. I mean,
5: you know what? Okay, bookmarks.
2: Bookmarks, okay.
5: Yes.
2: look, somebody said this. They out there, gave Gilbert Bates 100 ballots.
5: No, right.
1: You need to get 100 ballots.
5: Our ballots are
2: I know,
5: big and long, right? And back and front.
2: They're kind of like this. It was a big old thing.
5: Uh-huh.
2: Right.
1: Yeah.
2: Okay, look, right, that aside,
5: uh-huh.
2: I need to get this part answered here.
5: Yes.
2: All right, so now someone like Vic, who doesn't vote as often as he or uh-huh. she should, what happens to that?
1: That's terrible. In
2: terms of how many times can you not show up to vote where you get put an inactive?
5: Okay, so... I mail out the voter registration cards. Okay, so when it gets mailed out, if it comes back as undeliverable or someone may mail it back, it gets scanned into the system. Okay, then you're going to get a second one. You'll get a confirmation card, but you get several chances for those cards to come back before you go inactive. So it's a couple of times.
2: Okay, but so let's just say that it, someone is inactive because they haven't voted in the last, how many elections so would you, start to show up that you're inactive? Now, I don't want to put you on the spot.
5: Well, that's
2: look,
5: fine.
2: Natasha,
5: but
2: don't,
5: I know,
2: if you
5: I know,
2: don't know.
5: No,
2: don't,
5: I'm trying to think.
2: But ask somebody.
5: Yeah. But I know inactive, it's, I don't know the many times, but I know for your card to come back, your card has to come back for okay. us.
2: So it's not a matter of I go in and I vote. Mm-hmm. And so.
5: But as long as you're actively voting,
2: right.
5: you're good.
2: But that's the point I'm making.
5: Mm-hmm.
2: That if you go in and vote, unlike
5: yes.
2: Vic,
5: mm-hmm.
2: who come, goes once in a while, every other election or so.
5: But then he's good. If he does it once in a while, he is good.
2: He's still good.
5: Yeah, he's still good.
2: He's still good.
5: Yes.
2: Hey, Vic,
5: yes.
1: I'm still
2: you
1: good.
2: Back in.
5: Yes.
2: I got some ballots over here if you need some, okay?
5: Yes. Yes.
2: Hey, look, you know, I'm making light of this, but
5: yes.
2: this is very important,
5: uh-huh.
2: you know. And the only reason I'm making light of it is because people really just go off the rockers on this thing here,
5: yes.
2: Saying that the you know the election is fixed and it's not, and uh-huh. man, the election process in the United States and is uh-huh. just superb,
5: right?
2: And I don't care if you're a Republican, a Democrat, or whatever it might be. If you actually go through the system and you look and you check, there is very little stuff that is fraudulent in terms of ballots and how they're counted and all that type of stuff. Are there mistakes? Yes, there are some mistakes, but not to the extent that it would constitute voter fraud where someone is going to lose an election.
5: Right.
2: Because if it, I think if someone's that close, we have recounts, we have all
5: That's
2: type
5: correct.
2: Of things that are bipartisan to make sure that everything's okay.
5: Right.
2: All right, look, Tasha, before we get you out of here, there are monitors at the polls. Who are they and how are they selected, if you know? That means you don't know.
5: Let me get more off of that. Yes.
2: Yes. yes. Sorry. Uh-huh. And don't, yes. Jay. Uh-huh. Let's not do that.
5: Right off the top of my head. Yeah.
2: All right. So. Well, look, Tasha Hill, senior
5: yes.
2: administrator,
5: yes.
2: elections administrator.
5: Uh-huh.
2: You do a fine job.
5: Yes.
2: Are you the only one in the county, or are there many of you?
5: No.
2: How many of you are there?
5: Well, for Cumberland County, yes. I'm the only senior.
2: You're the senior one.
5: Yes.
2: Okay.
5: Mm-hmm.
2: But there are other administrators all
5: yes.
2: over the different We got
5: yes.
2: how many? 100 precincts here?
5: 77.
2: Yes. I remember it was 100.
5: Mm-hmm.
2: Something. No, it was 100
5: oh, wow.
2: counties. There's 100 counties.
5: 100 counties.
2: Right,
5: yes.
2: 77.
5: Mm-hmm.
2: All right, well, look, thank you. We appreciate
5: yes.
2: you. That's
5: yes.
2: the end of my show.
5: Yes, okay.
2: We finished on a high note.
5: Yes.
2: Vic?
1: Yes, sir.
2: Don't forget to vote.
1: Got it.
2: Okay.
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0: It's Jeff Davis from Q98. 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And I got to tell you, the survivor stories I've heard. 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
5: Hello, friends. Always great to have you here. I am your host, Carson Daly. Psyched to get to the top 30 biggest songs all across North America. Not only do we have those songs, we got a bunch of others. We're doing a couple fun things today. We're going to do our former number one. We've got a few fun throwbacks and some extras. So lots to keep you entertained for the next few hours. Welcome to the Daily Download, this week's top 30. And if you're ready, it starts right now. Let's get to it. We'll kick things off with Bruno Mars, who barely hangs on as I Just Might drops four spots and actually almost off the top 30.

0: I went deaf.
1: It's French Montana and Max B. They fall this week, drop six spots. That's Ever Since You Left Me, now at number 29. You're on the Daily Download, this week's top 30. I am your host, Carson Daly. And after debuting at number 30 last week, Steve Lacy's new one moves up a couple of spots. Here's Oh Yeah at 28. Come on.

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2: Carson Daly with Adela now. This was my coming soon prediction last weekend, and it hasn't landed in the top 30 quite yet, but we didn't want to rob you of your Adela fix today, so we're going to make Ain't in LA our pick of the week today. Here is Adela on the Daily Download.

She's a singer, a songwriter, and she's a darn good ballerina as well. We usually don't see that in the mix as far as our triple threats and whatnot. I'm sure maybe she can act too. That is Adela, and you just heard Ain't in LA, our pick of the week on the Daily Download. As I mentioned, we played Adela last week, who's gaining traction. Like, this is a girl who's going to break any minute now. You're all going to know who she is if you don't already. It reminds me of same things we've seen with all the female pop stars lately, going back to Sabrina Carpenter or Gracie Abrams, how fast, you know, they're playing small shows, or Tate McRae, and then all of a sudden they just absolutely blow up. I think that's next for Adela. We're seeing it happen right now for Sienna Spiral, who, you know, has been around for a minute and now is really, it's all starting to happen in a big, big way globally. So same thing for Adela, who's probably next. That's Ain't in LA, our pick of the week. 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All right, let's get back to it. I am your host, Carson Daly. Fighting through a little bit of a cold here. If I sound a little chest heavy, I apologize, but I'm feeling pretty good. Carol G and Bruno Mars are on the move with Still. Here it is now at number 27.

Olivia Dean moves into number 26. That's a couple minutes here on the Daily Download. She was up one this week. It's Carson with you. And Noah Kahan's new song, Draw You Out, is from the soundtrack Hunger Games, Sunrise on the Reaping. I was just telling somebody recently that Hunger Games soundtracks has produced quite a few really good one-off songs from big artists. Oftentimes, the soundtracks can be a little lackluster. They'll get big names on them, but a lot of artists don't want to give a soundtrack, you know, a hit song because they want to save that for their own album. But in the case of Hunger Games, they've produced some really big songs. So we'll see how Draw You Out does for Noah. Oh, and the movie is out in theaters November 20th. Meanwhile, Orbiter from Noah is up three spots this week to number 25. No soundtrack affiliation here. Hi.

0: Zara Larsson loses a little bit of ground this week, falls back to number 24 with Midnight Sun. It's Carson Daly. It's that time of the show where we try to predict what song will be coming soon to the Daily Download. So let's see what we got today.
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0: All right, time for some Alex Warren. And I'm picking Alex because I just spent a lot of time with him actually last week in New York. He does a lot of work, as do I, in the mental health awareness space. Alex had a very crazy backstory, if you don't know. He lost both parents when he was young. He struggled to find a place to live as a teenager and then has been inspired to write about all the hardships of his life. And that's where he gets his inspirational music now. And on the new record, Wild Child, which was a nickname his dad gave him, you know, he writes songs to his wife. And Alex is just a great guy.

Alex Warren, who I mentioned just performed on the Today Show recently. You can go to our website, today.com, to watch those performances. They were awesome. It was on a Friday when, like, every kid ditched school. It's probably the youngest audience we've had there in forever. He's got a great fan base. Emerald Eyes was the name of the song that we selected from Alex Warren. That was our Coming Soon track on the Daily Download this week. 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All right, it's Carson Daly, and you know what? I have a couple of extra minutes right now to pause from the Top 30 Countdown and play something that isn't quite on the charts yet. Here it is, on the Daily Download, an extra just for you.

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Well, there's a triple D. Taylor recently surprised us with four brand new songs. That was one of them, Patient Zero, which just debuted there all the way up to number 23. Not every day we have a brand new song that doesn't debut at, 30 or 29. So, Taylor's got that kind of cachet. She comes in hot at 23. Good for her. Now, it's the Daily Download Top 30 Countdown. I'm your host, Carson Daly. Thank you for being here. We've got back-to-back triple Ds. That's the Daily Download debut. So these are new songs. In fact, this is my pick of the week last week from Rosé. So at number 22, debuting is Nutrick. And by the way, I saw that she is an inductee in the Asian Hall of Fame Class 2026. Congrats. That ceremony happens November 5th. That's awesome.

0: 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More vivid and wise, what I feel I deserve. Yeah, cause I feel way too fabulous.
1: Meek stays at 21, just outside our top 20. That's fabulous. I'm Carson Daly, 10 songs down. We got 20 to go. We'll be hearing from Olivia, Ed Sheeran, plus a revisit from a former number one from Shawn Mendes and Camila Cabello. 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
1: Carson Daly with you, and the song that was number one on this weekend back in 2019, so we're going back 7 years, for Shawn Mendes and Camila Cabello, Senorita is my former number one on the Daily Download.

Senorita, that is Shawn Mendes and Camila Cabello, was number one exactly 7 years ago this very weekend. So it earned our former number one status today on the Daily Download. Hey, it's Carson. Let's jump right back in. You're on the Daily Download. Thank you for being here. Olivia Rodrigo is getting a lot of press from that melting dress that happens during her show and it rains out and one layer comes off and it reveals the other. It's very cool. This is Drop Dead Now, which is dropping six spots today from 14 to 20 this week on the Daily Download.

The National Weather Service in Raleigh has issued a tornado warning for northwestern Moore County and central North Carolina, southeastern Montgomery County and central North Carolina until 10:30 a.m. At 10:05 a.m., a severe thunderstorm capable of producing a tornado was located near Biscoe, or 8 miles southeast of Troy, moving northeast at 35 miles per hour. Hazard, tornado. Source, radar indicated rotation. Impact, flying debris will be dangerous to those caught without shelter. Mobile homes will be damaged or destroyed. Damage to roofs, windows, and vehicles will occur. Tree damage is likely. This dangerous storm will be near Biscoe around 10:10 a.m. Other locations impacted by this tornadic thunderstorm include Kenner, Eagle Springs, Pekin, Seven Lakes, and Robbins. This includes Interstate 73 between mile markers 37 and 49. Take cover now. 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If you are outdoors, in a mobile home, or in a vehicle, move to the closest substantial shelter and protect yourself from flying debris. 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They will send a report to the National Weather Service office in Raleigh.

0: Martin Garrix and Ed Sheeran falling three spots to 19. That was repeated. I'm Carson Daly. Top 18 songs are coming up. We're going to play some Taylor, Miley, Audrey Hobart, Ray, and we'll check in on our mini countdown, the trending top five. 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
1: I'm Carson Daly. I've got a few extra minutes down the show, which means I get to play another song for you that it's not exactly in the top 30 officially, but still is so good, and it's my show. So we're going to get to another Daily Download Extra. Let's do this.

Well, we played Taylor's new song, Patient Zero, at number 23, where it debuted not long ago, and we heard I Knew It, I Knew You right there at number 18. Unfortunately, it does move six spots, but in the wrong direction. I'm Carson Daly. This is the Daily Download Top 30 Countdown. 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

0: That's Tame Impala up three spots with Loser now at number 16. All right, it's Carson, and it's time for our mini countdown. We're going to check all the social trends and see what's been happening there. 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
0: Miley's going to kick things off at number 5. Adela, number 4. Rosé takes 3rd on our top trending list this week. Taylor, no surprise, runner up.

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0: she finally found her future husband yet? Well, I don't know the answer to that. A lot of speculation that Ray, who we just played there with Joy on our TT5's number one song, is hanging out with actor Michael B. Jordan. Ray set the record straight at the MTV VMA red carpet, saying they're just theme park buddies who like roller coasters. We don't know what to make of this. They just seem pretty friendly in the photos, but who knows what's going on between the two of them? Maybe they're just friends. I do know that I'm a huge fan of Ray, and I love Joy, and I was glad to see it made it on the show today. It was number one on the TT5. And that'll wrap things up for the trending list. Let's get back to the bigger list, the top 30 this week. I'm Carson Daly. This is the Daily Download. Halfway point. Miley was our biggest mover last week. Five spot jump. Today she does it again. Bass Persuades cracks another five. This thing is flying up the chart. Number 15 now is your biggest mover from Miley on the Daily Download.
1: Let's go.

0: wanted.
1: And that's Audrey Hoberg, who wants you to sue her. That is three spots better than it was last week at number 14. All right, it's Carson Daly, and you know what? I have a couple of extra minutes right now to pause from the top 30 countdown and play something that isn't quite on the charts yet. Here it is, a daily download extra. You're welcome.

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0: Okay, it's Carson Daly. We got to take a break. 13 more songs to get to in our journey to get to number one. We're going to hear from Audrey Hobart's brother, Malcolm Todd, Ella Langley, Bruno Mars, and more next on The Daily Download.
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0: part of it.
1: Malcolm Todd, that's Audrey Hobart, who played her song Sumi at 14. That's her brother, who's one spot better than sister today. And I'm Carson Daly. This is the Daily Download Top 30 Countdown. Bruno Mars gets closer to the top 10. Up three spots this week is number 12.

0: I didn't see this happening after weeks of inching closer to the top three. Ella Langley, who fell back 11th spot there outside the top 10. That's Choosing Texas, which was co-written by her friend Miranda Lambert, and they have just teamed up for another song, trying to keep that Choosing Texas co-writing magic alive, called, I think it's Snakeskin Boots or something like that. I heard it's obviously very catchy. Not sure it's going to have the same sort of trajectory that Choosing Texas is, but that's, you know, a record-breaking situation. I'm Carson Daly. Daily Download, the best of the week is on the way. Your top 10 is queued and ready to go right after this.
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Weather Service in Wilmington has issued a tornado warning for West Central Columbus County in southeastern North Carolina, Southern Robeson County in southeastern North Carolina, southeastern Dillon County in northeastern South Carolina, northwestern Horry County in northeastern South Carolina, northeastern Marion County in northeastern South Carolina, until 11:30 a.m. At 11 a.m., a severe thunderstorm capable of producing a tornado was located over Mullins, moving east at 30 miles per hour. Hazard, tornado. Source, radar indicated rotation. Impact, flying debris will be dangerous to those caught without shelter. Mobile homes will be damaged or destroyed. Damage to roofs, windows and vehicles will occur. Tree damage is likely. Locations impacted include Mullins, Fair Bluff, Lakeview, Kemper, Fork, Cherry Grove, Gapway, Smithboro, Zion, Nichols, Cerro Gordo and Carolina's Hospital System, Marion. 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

0: There's Stella Lefty, who's a long way from Boston right now. She finishes out her October touring schedule in Australia. Boston is at number 8, and it was up a spot, so good for Stella. I'm Carson Daly. We're getting to the end of the line here, but we got some great songs coming up from Cat's Eye, Olivia Rodrigo, Somber, Teddy Swims. And believe it or not, if you remember the name Jesse McCartney from around the 2008 era, I'm going to play a throwback from him. Plus your top 7 next on The Daily Download.
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1: Hey, it's Carson Daly taking us back to 2008 with Jesse McCartney. Does that name ring a bell? Do you remember him? He played J.R. Chandler on the daytime soap opera All My Children. And he also played Braden Westerly on Summerland, if you remember that from the early 2000s. Plus a bunch of other TV shows and movies and stuff. Meanwhile, around 20 years ago, Jesse made the jump from acting to music. He had a string of hits on the radio, and one of them was Leavin'. So that's where we throw back to today. 2008, Jesse McCartney is on the Daily Download.

The National Weather Service in Wilmington has issued a tornado warning for southwestern Columbus County in southeastern North Carolina, northwestern Horry County in northeastern South Carolina, until 11:45 a.m. At 11:18 a.m., a severe thunderstorm capable of producing a tornado was located 7 miles northwest of Bayboro, or 12 miles southeast of Mullins, moving east at 30 miles per hour. Hazard, tornado. Source, radar indicated rotation. Impact, flying debris will be dangerous to those caught without shelter. Mobile homes will be damaged or destroyed. Damage to roofs, windows and vehicles will occur. Tree damage is likely. Locations impacted include Tabor City, Loras, Green Sea and Loras Community Hospital. Move to an interior room on the lowest floor of a well-built building away from windows. If you are outdoors, in a mobile home, or in a vehicle, move to the closest substantial shelter and protect yourself from flying debris. Please send your reports of hail or wind damage by calling the National Weather Service office in Wilmington at 1-800-697-3901.

Busy, by the way, since that song came out in 2008. He did release a couple more albums, including a recent EP that dropped in September of 2025, and he's currently on tour with just a couple of shows left, I noticed, and he's going to be performing in Georgia on Thursday, Atlantic City on the 23rd, and then he'll wrap up in Virginia on the 24th. Also, big shout out to Jesse McCartney and his wife. They are expecting their second child in 2027. Fun to go back and play Jesse McCartney's Leavin', our throwback pick from 08. 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All right, it's Carson Daly. We're counting down till we get to number one, and we're getting closer and closer. Cat's Eye moves into seventh place. Turn up, Animal.

National Weather Service in Wilmington has issued a tornado warning for southwestern Bladen County in southeastern North Carolina, northwestern Columbus County in southeastern North Carolina, southeastern Robeson County in southeastern North Carolina, until noon. At 11:27 a.m., a severe thunderstorm capable of producing a tornado was located over Fair Bluff, or 15 miles northeast of Mullins, moving northeast at 30 miles per hour. Hazard, tornado. Source, radar indicated rotation. Impact, flying debris will be dangerous to those caught without shelter. Mobile homes will be damaged or destroyed. Damage to roofs, windows and vehicles will occur. Tree damage is likely. Locations impacted include Whiteville, Chidbourne, Bladenboro, Fair Bluff, Boardman, Evergreen, Southeastern Community College, Cerro Gordo and Columbus Regional Healthcare System. Move to an interior room on the lowest floor of a well-built building away from windows. If you are outdoors, in a mobile home, or in a vehicle, move to the closest substantial shelter and protect yourself from flying debris. Please send your reports of hail or wind damage by calling the National Weather Service office in Wilmington at 1-800-697-3901.

The National Weather Service in Wilmington has issued a tornado warning for South Central Columbus County in southeastern North Carolina, Central Horry County in northeastern South Carolina until 12:15 p.m. At 11:32 a.m., a severe thunderstorm capable of producing a tornado was located over Adrian, or 7 miles northeast of Conway, moving northeast at 35 miles per hour. Hazard, tornado. Source, radar indicated rotation. Impact, flying debris will be dangerous to those caught without shelter. Mobile homes will be damaged or destroyed. Damage to roofs, windows and vehicles will occur. Tree damage is likely. Locations impacted include Loris, Hickory Grove, Gortown, Longs and Adrian. Move to an interior room on the lowest floor of a well-built building away from windows. If you are outdoors, in a mobile home, or in a vehicle, move to the closest substantial shelter and protect yourself from flying debris. Please send your reports of hail or wind damage by calling the National Weather Service office in Wilmington at 1-800-697-3901.

Teddy Swims also on tour. I don't believe Teddy wears any clothes that dissolve in the rain on stage like Olivia Rodrigo, however. But you can test that theory when you go to Philadelphia to check him out this weekend or maybe even D.C. Mr. Know-It-All was one spot better this week than last at number 4. I'm Carson Daly, and we're about to find out who is in our top 3 this week. But first, a little something I think you're going to like. It's a daily download extra just for you. A little something-something.

National Weather Service in Raleigh has issued a tornado warning for northwestern Cumberland County in central North Carolina, southeastern Hope County in central North Carolina until 12:15 p.m. At 11:36 a.m., a severe thunderstorm capable of producing a tornado was located near Rayford, moving northeast at 40 miles per hour. Hazard, tornado. Source, radar indicated rotation. Impact, flying debris will be dangerous to those caught without shelter. Mobile homes will be damaged or destroyed. Damage to roofs, windows, and vehicles will occur. Tree damage is likely. This dangerous storm will be near Fayetteville and Fort Bragg around 11:40 a.m. Hope Off around 11:45 a.m. Other locations impacted by this tornadic thunderstorm include Spring Lake, Silver City, Rockfish, Hope Mills, and Bonnie Doon. This includes Interstate 95 between mile markers 49 and 44. Take cover now. Move to a basement or an interior room on the lowest floor of a sturdy building. 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If you are outdoors, in a mobile home, or in a vehicle, move to the closest substantial shelter and protect yourself from flying debris. To report severe weather, contact your nearest law enforcement agency. They will send a report to the National Weather Service office in Raleigh.

0: It's Carson Daly. The top three are coming up next on the Daily Download. Ari was at number one last week. Can she hang on to that top spot? We've got answers next.
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2: The 30 biggest hits in the country.
3: Let's go! Welcome back. It's Carson Daly, and we have made it, everybody. And you've been a big part of that. To the top three. Let's see what we got. After 2 weeks in a row at number one and a total of three non-consecutive weeks at the top, Ariana Grande has been dethroned. Hate That I Made You Love Me falls this week two spots and gets kicked back to number three.

The National Weather Service in Raleigh has issued a tornado warning for northeastern Lee County, southwestern Wake County, southeastern Chatham County until 12:15 p.m. At 11:52 a.m., a severe thunderstorm capable of producing a tornado was located 9 miles southeast of Pittsburgh, moving northeast at 25 miles per hour. Hazard, tornado. Source, radar indicated rotation. Impact, flying debris will be dangerous to those caught without shelter. Mobile homes will be damaged or destroyed. Damage to roofs, windows, and vehicles will occur. Tree damage is likely. This tornadic thunderstorm will remain over mainly rural areas of northeastern Lee, southwestern Wake, and southeastern Chatham counties, including the following locations: Jordan Lake State Rec Area, Crosswinds Boating Center, Seaford Boat Dock, Crosswinds Campground, and New Hill. This includes United States 1 between mile marker 78 and 98. Take cover now. Move to a basement or an interior room on the lowest floor of a sturdy building. Avoid windows. If you are outdoors, in a mobile home, or in a vehicle, move to the closest substantial shelter and protect yourself from flying debris. Repeating, a tornado warning has been issued until 12:15 p.m. for the following counties: in North Carolina, Chatham, Lee, and Wake.

That is Tame Impala and Jenny. They're number one again with the remix of Dracula. That gives them a total of 6 non-consecutive weeks in the top spot.

the National Weather Service in Wilmington has issued a tornado warning for Central Columbus County in southeastern North Carolina until 12:45 p.m. At 11:58 a.m., a severe thunderstorm capable of producing a tornado was located over Clarendon, or 12 miles southwest of Whiteville, moving northeast at 25 miles per hour. Hazard, tornado. Source, radar indicated rotation. Impact, flying debris will be dangerous to those caught without shelter. Mobile homes will be damaged or destroyed. Damage to roofs, windows and vehicles will occur. Tree damage is likely. Locations impacted include Whiteville, Lake Waccamaw, Redbug, Williams, Hallsboro, Sydney, Clarendon, Brunswick and Columbus Regional Healthcare System. Move to an interior room on the lowest floor of a well-built building away from windows. If you are outdoors, in a mobile home, or in a vehicle, move to the closest substantial shelter and protect yourself from flying debris. Please send your reports of hail or wind damage by calling the National Weather Service office in Wilmington at 1-800-697-3901.

The National Weather Service in Raleigh has issued a tornado warning for southeastern Harnett County in central North Carolina, north central Cumberland County in central North Carolina, until 12:45 p.m. At 12:07 p.m., a severe thunderstorm capable of producing a tornado was located near Fayetteville, moving northeast at 35 miles per hour. Hazard, tornado. Source, radar indicated rotation. Impact, flying debris will be dangerous to those caught without shelter. Mobile homes will be damaged or destroyed. Damage to roofs, windows, and vehicles will occur. Tree damage is likely. This dangerous storm will be near Godwin around 12:15 p.m. Lillington around 12:25 p.m. Other locations impacted by this tornadic thunderstorm include Coates, Buies Creek, Irwin, Linden, and Wade. This includes Interstate 95 near mile marker 65. Take cover now. Move to a basement or an interior room on the lowest floor of a sturdy building. Avoid windows. If you are outdoors, in a mobile home, or in a vehicle, move to the closest substantial shelter and protect yourself from flying debris. To report severe weather, contact your nearest law enforcement agency. They will send a report to the National Weather Service office in Raleigh.

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The National Weather Service in Wilmington has issued a tornado warning for West Central Brunswick County in southeastern North Carolina, Central Columbus County in southeastern North Carolina, until 1 p.m. At 12:21 p.m., a severe thunderstorm capable of producing a tornado was located over Old Dock, or 13 miles south of Whiteville, moving east at 30 miles per hour. Hazard, tornado. Source, radar indicated rotation. Impact, flying debris will be dangerous to those caught without shelter. Mobile homes will be damaged or destroyed. Damage to roofs, windows and vehicles will occur. Tree damage is likely. Locations impacted include Lake Waccamaw, Crusoe Island, Old Dock, Honey Island and Narkina. Move to an interior room on the lowest floor of a well-built building away from windows. If you are outdoors, in a mobile home, or in a vehicle, move to the closest substantial shelter and protect yourself from flying debris. Please send your reports of hail or wind damage by calling the National Weather Service office in Wilmington at 1-800-697-3901.

National Weather Service in Wilmington has issued a tornado warning for Central Bladen County in southeastern North Carolina until 1:15 p.m. At 12:26 p.m., a severe thunderstorm capable of producing a tornado was located near Elkton, or 8 miles south of Elizabethtown, moving northeast at 25 miles per hour. Hazard, tornado. Source, radar indicated rotation. Impact, flying debris will be dangerous to those caught without shelter. Mobile homes will be damaged or destroyed. Damage to roofs, windows and vehicles will occur. Tree damage is likely. Locations impacted include Elizabethtown, Lagoon, Lisbon, Elkton, Clarkton and White Lake. Move to an interior room on the lowest floor of a well-built building away from windows. If you are outdoors, in a mobile home, or in a vehicle, move to the closest substantial shelter and protect yourself from flying debris. Please send your reports of hail or wind damage by calling the National Weather Service office in Wilmington at 1-800-697-3901.

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0: For 15 months, I blamed it on stress. I'm Jay Reinstein. 25 years serving the city of Durham and Fayetteville until Alzheimer's forced me to retire at 57. 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

The National Weather Service in Wilmington has issued a tornado warning for southeastern Bladen County in southeastern North Carolina, northeastern Columbus County in southeastern North Carolina, northwestern Pembroke County in southeastern North Carolina, until 1:30 p.m. At 12:52 p.m., a severe thunderstorm capable of producing a tornado was located near Sandyfield, or 20 miles east of Whiteville, moving northeast at 40 miles per hour. Hazard, tornado. Source, radar indicated rotation. Impact, flying debris will be dangerous to those caught without shelter. Mobile homes will be damaged or destroyed. Damage to roofs, windows and vehicles will occur. Tree damage is likely. Locations impacted include Burgaw, Rowan, Sandyfield, Point Caswell, Rooks, Curry, The Borough, Kelly, Ward's Corner, Malpas Corner, East Arcadia, Atkinson and Tender Memorial Hospital. Move to an interior room on the lowest floor of a well-built building away from windows. If you are outdoors, in a mobile home, or in a vehicle, move to the closest substantial shelter and protect yourself from flying debris. Please send your reports of hail or wind damage by calling the National Weather Service office in Wilmington at 1-800-697-3901.

Bronco 209 PM, Nash.

The National Weather Service in Raleigh has issued a tornado warning for southeastern Wake County, northeastern Johnston County, until 2 p.m. At 1:13 p.m., a severe thunderstorm capable of producing a tornado was located over Clayton, or 11 miles northwest of Smithfield, moving northeast at 35 miles per hour. Hazard, tornado. Source, radar indicated rotation. Impact, flying debris will be dangerous to those caught without shelter. Mobile homes will be damaged or destroyed. Damage to roofs, windows, and vehicles will occur. Tree damage is likely. This dangerous storm will be near Zeebland around 1:25 p.m. Other locations impacted by this tornadic thunderstorm include Emmett, Flowers, Wendell, and Buckhorn Reservoir. This includes the following highways: Interstate 40 near mile marker 307. North Carolina Highway 264 between mile markers 20 and 22. Take cover now. Move to a basement or an interior room on the lowest floor of a sturdy building. Avoid windows. If you are outdoors, in a mobile home, or in a vehicle, move to the closest substantial shelter and protect yourself from flying debris. To report severe weather, contact your nearest law enforcement agency. They will send your report to the National Weather Service office in Raleigh. Repeating, a tornado warning has been issued until 2 p.m. for the following counties in North Carolina, Johnston and Wake.

0: Hi, it's Jeff Davis from Q98. 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And I got to tell you, the survivor stories I've heard. Stop on by Tuesday, 11 to 1 at Carolina Health and Wellness, 159 Maxwell Street, downtown Fayetteville with 98.1. 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

National Weather Service in Raleigh has issued a tornado warning for southern Vance County, southeastern Granville County, northwestern Franklin County until 2:15 p.m. At 1:33 p.m., a severe thunderstorm capable of producing a tornado was located near Franklinton, or 8 miles east of Creedmoor, moving northeast at 25 miles per hour. Hazard, tornado. Source, radar indicated rotation. Impact, flying debris will be dangerous to those caught without shelter. Mobile homes will be damaged or destroyed. Damage to roofs, windows, and vehicles will occur. Tree damage is likely. This dangerous storm will be near Franklinton and Kitchell around 1:40 p.m. Henderson around 1:50 p.m. Other locations impacted by this tornadic thunderstorm include Dabney, South Henderson, and Gilbert. This includes Interstate 85 between mile markers 209 and 217. Take cover now. Move to a basement or an interior room on the lowest floor of a sturdy building. Avoid windows. If you are outdoors, in a mobile home, or in a vehicle, move to the closest substantial shelter and protect yourself from flying debris. Repeating, a tornado warning has been issued until 2:15 p.m. for the following counties in North Carolina, Franklin, Granville, and Vance.

The National Weather Service in Raleigh has issued a tornado warning for southwestern Nash County, northeastern Wake County, southeastern Franklin County until 2:15 p.m. At 1:40 p.m., a severe thunderstorm capable of producing a tornado was located over Zebulon, or 18 miles east of Raleigh, moving northeast at 35 miles per hour. Hazard, tornado. Source, radar indicated rotation. Impact, flying debris will be dangerous to those caught without shelter. Mobile homes will be damaged or destroyed. Damage to roofs, windows, and vehicles will occur. Tree damage is likely. This dangerous storm will be near, but around 1:45 p.m. Other locations impacted by this tornadic thunderstorm include Pilot, Spring Hope, and Middlesex. This includes North Carolina Highway 264 between mile markers 22 and 30. Take cover now. Move to a basement or an interior room on the lowest floor of a sturdy building. Avoid windows. If you are outdoors, in a mobile home, or in a vehicle, move to the closest substantial shelter and protect yourself from flying debris. To report severe weather, contact your nearest law enforcement agency. They will send a report to the National Weather Service office in Raleigh. Repeating, a tornado warning has been issued until 2:15 p.m. for the following counties in North Carolina, Franklin, Nash, and Wake.

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National Weather Service in Raleigh has issued a tornado warning for southeastern Warren County, north central Nash County, northwestern Halifax County until 3:15 p.m. At 2:27 p.m., a severe thunderstorm capable of producing a tornado was located 10 miles north of Nashville, moving northeast at 35 miles per hour. Hazard, tornado. Source, radar indicated rotation. Impact, flying debris will be dangerous to those caught without shelter. Mobile homes will be damaged or destroyed. Damage to roofs, windows, and vehicles will occur. Tree damage is likely. This dangerous storm will be near Littleton around 3 p.m. Other locations impacted by this tornadic thunderstorm include Glenview, Weldon, Arcola, Maddox Mountain State Park, and South Weldon. This includes Interstate 95 between mile markers 173 and 154. Take cover now. Move to a basement or an interior room on the lowest floor of a sturdy building. Avoid windows. If you are outdoors, in a mobile home, or in a vehicle, move to the closest substantial shelter and protect yourself from flying debris. Repeating, a tornado warning has been issued until 3:15 p.m. for the following counties in North Carolina, Halifax, Nash, and Warren.

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0: Hey, it's Jeff Davis from Q98. 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

0: 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I'll be at Carolina Health and Wellness Tuesday from 11 to 1. It's on Maxwell Street, downtown Fayetteville. 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

0: Uplink initiated. Turntables engaged. Inhibitions deleted. We've been waiting all week for this. And finally, it's time. America's original super party.
1: Oh man.
0: Is on.

0: 800-669-1010. Open house party is on. I'm Canada with a K. What are you doing tonight in Florida?
1: Not much. Worked on homework.
0: Oh, that...
1: Yeah.
0: Sucks. Where do you go?
1: I go to ATC in Tampa.
0: All right, we're playing Teddy Swims for you. Put that crap away and have fun for the rest of the night, all right?
1: Yeah.

We're getting you ready for fall tonight with a little wardrobe refresh. We'll give you $500 for that later on tonight on Open House Party. Open lights on for Atlanta. Let's go. I had a

0: It's the new fall season on Open House Party. Tonight with Jordan from the Beaches.
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13: 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I'm

0: 669-1010. My name's Cannon with a K. And what are you doing tonight in Port Charlotte, Florida?
1: We're having a birthday party for my daughter. She's turning 6.
0: Oh, I love it.
1: Yeah. She's so excited.
0: What are you going to do for the party?
1: Well, we're having her favorite meal, spaghetti.
0: Amazing.
1: And ice cream, and then gifts.
0: And maybe the adults can have a little something extra.
1: That's right. Absolutely.
0: I love it. What's her name?
1: Kinsley.
0: Kinsley. What a cute name. Happy birthday, Kinsley.
1: All right. Thank you.

getting tipsy and ordering things off TikTok shop. Because I forget all about it. Like a month later, I get a box and I'm like, who's the dumbass that ordered this stupid phone holder from China? Oh, wait, me. I'm the dumbass. Says right here, Cannon with a K. We're playing Bruno for Providence, Rhode Island. Open house.

0: That'll buy you a lot of hoodies. We'll give it away 1 hour from right now. Later on tonight, Jordan from the Beaches is stopping by. And your requests all night long, they drive the show. 800-669-1010. We just got started.
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14: 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I had blamed stress for 15 months. The earlier you know, the more you can do. There are treatment options that may slow this disease.

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